0: Son las 10 de la noche, 18 minutos.
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been away? Oh, I see. 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
1: Remember your best days.
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3: Yes. I like you. It's me.
1: I'm Marcella, the best.

0: Finalmente, no respondiste mi último mensaje y yo no volví a mandarte algo. Simplemente desaparecimos del mundo del otro.
1: There are the good things and the bad. But meeting you has been a fulfillment of a lifetime. And I personally

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1: Yes.
0: Too many shadows whispering voices.
1: All good. Music is everything. I like you.
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Is this really your real phone number? But you know,

0: 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I'm Marcella.
1: So, what do you want to do? I'm here, baby. I'm ready, baby.

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1: Yes.
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